six string picker, just as I am. Well, let me learn you some. I know a few tunes to make all the girls dance.

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0: Sylvain Marc jest Afrykaninem.
1: That was strange. The strange thing that happened was that Sylvain, as if it was some kind of LSD dream, Sylvain started to become a black man. And he started to sing perfect and play absolutely. And we all started looking at him, and he said to me, Chris, I know what you're thinking. And I said, what? He said, you didn't realize for 20 years, because we're such good friends, I am black. And we'd never thought of it, you know, before. You just didn't think about it. And once he started playing African scales, wow, it's primitive. And as one of the top jazz musicians in Paris, playing primitive, childlike things, it's considered not very good musicianship. 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And I just... And even my sisters, my daughters came in and they said, Papa, who's the African man? 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And they were going, what? It was great.

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sunflower growing on a narrow raft in a fog bank on the Thames. 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So let us stop and marvel for as long as we can spare. Seems you have no need for heaven when your heart's already there.

would that I should be so low. I dreamed on Sunshine Skyway Bridge between Tampa and St. Pete, Titanic and the iceberg and the twain still yet to meet. I was running alongside Jesus Christ, plumed helmet and red cape, when I vowed unto the Prince of Peace to aid in his escape. When I felt the spear go in me from the right side to the left, I was streaming Mississippi, see Bob Dylan, Love and Theft. When Jesus turned to thank me for the gift of second sight, I waved him off, no worries, man, I think I'll be all right.

from the rainbow eucalyptus stands, beyond the river Styx, to the blood falls in the Arctic, it's at least 8,000 clicks. You can get there as a crow flies, headed north from Singapore, but you better get a move on, for she melts down to the core. When a red dawn and an angry sky portends blue ruin ruin, it's that wannabe a rich guy who pretends there's nothing doing. But if that ticking time bomb neath the Yellowstone should blow, ah, it's adios amigo, see you somewhere down below. Would that we should e'er forget

down. You know, you could teach those pretty boys a few things. Oh, yes, baby, I like that. Tell me, baby, how the hell you do your tongue like that? Oh, that's right, yes. That's what I'm talking about. Yeah, baby, yeah, baby.

My dad, who was born in 1902, had a band when he was about 20 in the Roaring Twenties. It was called Jim Mack's Band. And him and my Uncle Jack, who was his brother, were in this band with a couple of other people. And when we came to do Sgt. Pepper, it was funny because I found an old picture of their band. And we kind of modelled the cover of Sgt. Pepper on it. Is that they have their bass drum like we had, and a big gathering of people. He only played as an amateur, but he was a very good pianist. He learned by ear, and he also used to play a bit of trumpet. Till, as he used to tell me, till his teeth gave out. Can't play a trumpet with bad teeth. Anyway, when I was a teenager, he gave me a trumpet as a birthday present, which I used to love, but it's kind of a difficult instrument for me to learn. And I suddenly realised that not only would it only last till as long as my teeth did, but also that it would be very difficult to sing with a trumpet stuck in your gob. So I asked him if he wouldn't mind me trading it in for a guitar. He said he didn't mind at all, so I went down to a shop called Rushworth and Draper's and traded it in for my first guitar ever, which was a Zenith. And I've still got it to this day. And so thanks, Dad. This is Ubu Jubu.

tonight. 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
1: Well, them groupie girls ain't what they're cracked up to be. 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
2: Well, I'd really like to find out for myself, don't you know? I've had a kind of quiet life down here on Music Row.
1: Oh, I know.
2: Well, like, man, what do you think?
1: Man, I don't know.
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1: Daddy-o, daddy-o.
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1: Just play one. 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
1: Well, maybe so.
0: Well, what do you think, Mark?
1: I don't know.

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Pick up the pieces and lower the flags. I'm going to Woodstock, it's the Aquarian age. 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Stack up the bricks, pour the cement. Don't say Dallas don't love you, Mr. President. Put your foot in the tank and step on the gas. Try to make it to the Triple Underpass. Blackface singer, whiteface clown. Better not show your faces after the sun goes down. I'm in the red light district like a cop on the beat. Living in a nightmare on Elm Street. When you're down on New Bellum, put your money in your shoe. Don't ask what your country can do for you. Cash on the bellhead, money to burn. Dealey Plaza, make a left-hand turn. Going down to the crossroads, gonna fly a ride. The place where faith, hope, and charity died. Shoot 'em while he runs, boy.

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For the last 50 years, they've been searching for that. 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Wake up, little Susie, let's go for a drive. Cross the Trinity River, let's keep hope alive. Turn the radio on, don't touch the dials. Parkland Hospital, only 6 more miles. You got me dizzy, Miss Lizzie, you fill me with lead. That magic bullet of yours has gone to my head. I'm just a patsy like Patsy Cline.

I'm never gonna make it to the new frontier. 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Seen it 33 times, maybe more. It's vile and deceitful, it's cruel and it's mean. Ugliest thing that you ever have seen. They killed him once and they killed him twice. Kill him like a human sacrifice. The day that they killed him, someone said to me, son, the age of the Antichrist has just only begun. Air Force One coming in through the gate. Johnson sworn in at 2:38. Let me know when you decide to throw in the towel. It is what it is, and it's murder most foul.

What's new, pussycat? What I say? I said the soul of a nation will turn away, and it's beginning to go into a slow decay. And that it's 36 hours past Judgment Day. Wolfman Jack, he's speaking in tongues. He's going on and on at the top of his lungs. Play me a song, Mr. Wolfman Jack. Play it for me in my long Cadillac. Play me that only the good die young. Take me to the place Tom Dooley was hung. They say James Infirmary in the court of King James. If you want to remember, you better write down the names. Play it at James 2. Play it, rather go blind. Play it for the man with a telepathic mind. Play John Lee Hooker. Play Scratch My Back. Play it for that strip club owner named Jack. Guitar Slim going down slow. Play it for me and for Marilyn.

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Play it for the first lady, she ain't feeling too good. Play Don Henley, play Glenn Frey. Take it to the limit and let it go by. Play it for Kyle Wilson too. Looking far, far away down Gower Avenue. Play Tragedy, play Twilight Time. Take me back to Tulsa to the scene of the crime. Play another one and another one bites the dust. Play the old rugged cross and in God we trust. Ride the pink horse down that long lonesome road. Stand there and wait for us to explode. Play Mystery Train for Mr. Mystery. The man who fell down dead like a rootless tree. Play it for the reverend, play it for the pastor. Play it for the dog that got no master. 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

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Lay down in the boondocks for Terry Molloy. Play It Happened One Night at White Night of Sin. There's 12 million souls that are listening in. Play Merchant of Venice, play Merchants of Death. Play Stella by Starlight for Lady Macbeth. Don't worry, Mr. President, help's on the way. Your brothers are coming, there'll be hell to pay. Brothers, what brothers? What's this about hell? Tell them we're waiting, keep coming, we'll get them as well. Love Field is where his plane touched down, but it never did get back up off the ground.

daughter of the rising sun. They missed you for me and that old devil moon. Play anything goes at Memphis in June. Play lonely at the top and lonely at the brave. Play it for Houdini spinning around in his grave. Play Jelly Roll Morton, play Lucille. 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

the streets at sunrise one morning in London, England, and I saw this long Rolls Royce pulling slowly down the streets. And in this Rolls Royce was the Queen of England, looking tired, just got back from a party.

the ground. 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It's just one of them things, that's the me and the fellas sipping on some Heinekens. If you know what I'm trying to express through my music.

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And on the bass, Mr. Thomas Lafitte Shedden. 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

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Hi, this is Beth Hart, and you're listening to Baobab.

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2: Pum pum pum pum pum pum pum pum pum pum pum pum pum pum pum pum pum pum pum pum pum pum pum pum pum pum pum pum pum pum pum pum pum pum pum pum. 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
2: Hello, Paul. How's it going?
3: Oh, fine, fine, thank you. Yes, pull up a seat, sit down. We're just going to do a song. Ready, lads?
4: Yeah!

I was on holiday in Jamaica just when reggae started to get popular in Britain, when the records Tighten Up, the albums Tighten Up came out. And me and Linda were there, and we heard the local radio station playing a lot of reggae. So we went to try and find a record shop in town, and that was Montego Bay. And we went downtown there, and we found this place in a road called Fustic Road. It's called Tony's Record Center. And Tony was kind of big guy who ran the whole place. And they had millions of 45s just out on display there. So you'd flick through them all. And some of the labels didn't actually even have much written on them, just sort of lick a pipe, or just version. Quite strange little record labels with not much written on them.

outside, wearing suffering like a silk garment, or a spot of blue ink, looking for light and finding a hole where there shouldn't be one. I cannot communicate the depth of the feeling.